inside them. This fact can be proved by means of the sense of hearing. If someone walks fast and one pricks up one's ears and listens, say at night, when everything round about is quiet, one hears, for instance, the rattling of a mirror not quite firmly fastened to the wall.

stare at my idol, Madame Rambo. And I felt a yearning for that great adventure. So many nights I woke up out of a dream of blue seas, white sand, paradise birds, butterflies.

0: He leadeth me beside the still waters. He restoreth my soul.
1: I shall not want. The Lord is my
0: He leadeth me in the paths of righteousness for his name's sake. And yea, though I walk through the valley of the shadow of death, I will fear no evil. For thou art with me, thy rod and thy staff, they comfort me.
1: I shall not want.

0: why I want to advocate for the SABMR. When we look at tissue type matching, it's really such a rare opportunity for someone to be that match. So the more diverse our donor registry becomes, the better the opportunity is that we have of matching those patients with the people who need them. I think when people hear the word bone marrow donation and extraction, they feel that it's incredibly frightening and invasive. And part of my mission is to help people to understand that registering and donating, what it actually involves, so that the fear or misinformation isn't the reason somebody chooses not to register, because it's as simple as a swab, and that puts you onto the registry. And if you are called on one day, it's a really simple process. So I just want to make sure that that misinformation is cleared.
1: Megan, jy steur diep waters toe bloedverwante kanker op 19 jaar by jou gediagnoseer is, en jou broer was nie 'n geskikte skenker nie, en jy kon nie 'n ander geskikte skenker kry nie. Maar vertel net vir ons van hierdie reis van jou oor wat op die einde jou lewe gered het.
0: So I was diagnosed with CML, which stands for chronic myeloid leukemia, and it's a type of blood cancer that affects the bone marrow that causes the body to produce too many abnormal white blood cells. So when my brother was tested, his sibling is a very good chance of a match for you. He wasn't a match, and I was very fortunate that the kind of blood cancer that I have can be very well controlled through TKIs, which are inhibitors which stop the mutation. But that isn't the case for many people who have blood cancers and differing types of blood cancer. So I was incredibly unfortunate to respond to the treatment well. It definitely took a while to get there. It took me 4 years of trialing different medications to finally land with one that does work for me. But it was just a hard way to navigate life, you know, an entire life after diagnosis and learning how to navigate living on a chronic illness treatment basically indefinitely.
1: En jy het ook 'n boek oor jou reis met kanker geskryf. Dit is Beyond getitel en sal later vanjaar gepubliseer word. Wat is jou boodskap hiermee?
0: This definitely wasn't meant to be a book that was published, but when I was diagnosed, I was actually given a book myself from a young patient in Bergen, and she had just written about her journey, and I found it incredibly inspiring. My hope is that, you know, people can just understand that there's an enormous amount of life to be lived beyond a diagnosis, not only mine, but anything that you've really dealt with. Cancer definitely changed my life, but it definitely didn't decide the entirety of it. So my book, you know, it works with being diagnosed at such a young age and kind of working through that process. It also speaks about my oncofertility experience, being told very young that I would be unable to have children of my own, and navigating and processing that, and all of the incredible people who helped with that journey. And then kind of moving into my husband and I now being on a surrogacy journey. Mm. And I just want to make sure that people understand those processes. It doesn't make you less of a woman. It doesn't make you less of a person. And we should all be grateful to understand that there is so much worth living for. Just life beyond the diagnosis is what that message is.
1: En daardie boodskap van Megan Lee de Kok, die nuwe ambassadeur van die Suid-Afrikaanse Beenmurgregister.
2: Dit dan is die Klerk wat met Megan de Kok gepraat het. 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

Dit is God, defeat New Zealand. 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Anthem, which will be led by Sasha Lee Davids.

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I was born under a wandering star. Mud can make you prisoner and the plains can bake you dry. Snow can burn your eyes, but only people make you cry. Home is made for coming from, for dreams of going to, which with any luck will never come.

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Had some problems, had some difficulties, but he's never failed. There may have been times that he should have just let go, but thank God love never lets go. And I'm so glad that I can say, wherever I may go, Jesus' love has never failed me.

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En nou, John Denver is ook vandag hier in die program Dis Gospel aan die beurt. The wings that fly us home.